0: Well, hello. It must be 11 o'clock Eastern our time. 3 minutes past 11 Eastern Standard, according to the tower of the Friendly Empire State Building. 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
1: Rudderless!
0: Warmest greetings, pirates. On today, the 24th of August. Time to heed to, trisup, mill about smartly throughout the premises, making certain every radio in sight is set to the world's favorite station for music and banters. And in doing so, whatever you must to ensure that this remains the case in perpetuity. This is me, Gregory, speaking to you today from the nurturing biosphere of the mothership, alongside the jet flying fast and the Guadalajara. Shut up. And the Guadalajara, the great beast, Herman, in his natural habitat.
1: Whoop, whoop.
0: Shut up. Getting things ready to roll with that plank walk on this deep, dark night. At the helm, guiding us to sea. Sober, with his hands on the wheel, the young gunslinger. No one at all! And with that, I will bring out the rudderless.
2: Okay, damas y caballeros, bienvenidos a la primera edición de...
0: In English, please.
2: Los Caballeros sin Timón. ¿Saben?
1: Ah, si vous plaît, baisse moi.
2: Es que vous parlez français ou quoi?
1: Ah, mon ami.
2: Es Francie English. Es Francie Deutsch. All right, listen, everybody.
0: Yeah, we have
2: everybody. Want to welcome everybody here to, like, the first goddamn broadcast of this beautiful show that we put together for no fucking reason. With no fucking preparation whatsoever, except for that incredible intro. It's just like a little too much for me, I guess, I like to say. But desde el Condado de los Reyes, tenemos a Gregory, tenemos a Jet, somos los caballeros sin timón.
1: Ah.
2: Somos los caballeros que nos subimos en un bote, que nos dieron la oportunidad de estar aquí, y queremos enseñarles un poquito de lo que hemos estado trabajando. 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
1: I also speak English.
2: Oh, yes, I'm so sorry, mate.
0: Aye, mate.
1: Oh, well, pip, cheerio.
0: It's amazing that you guys brought up Dave Chappelle.
2: Oh, Dave Chappelle, his birthday, huh?
0: Is that today?
2: That's today.
1: It is his day.
2: I'm rich, bitch!
0: Bullshit.
1: I'm rich, bitch!
0: Okay, wait. Okay, that changes
1: the... Fuck your couch!
0: Why are you yelling your foot from me? And we already did all the fucking...
2: Hey, why'd
1: oh,
2: you...
1: I'm sorry, yeah.
2: Why'd you
0: and we already, like...
2: Why'd you step on his couch?
1: Well, I mean, I'm just saying.
0: Well,
1: fuck
0: Butrin.
1: Your couch.
0: Okay.
2: Because he could have bought a new one.
0: Anyways, Ernest Hemingway used to say some stuff like this. Dave Chappelle, his best friend, Donnell Rawlings, had a best friend who was going away, and I was at his best friend's going away party, and they let me talk for 45 minutes about his best friend, who I had no idea, so I just took all of the regrets I had in my entire life, and I put his best friend's name in all my friend's name, and then after 45 minutes, what? Donnell

0: call me a week later, what? And ask me to do what? Five easy free minutes, he said. At
1: Where was
0: he, though? Aziz Ansari wasn't going to be there, but that's...
1: Fuck Aziz, man. He's a child rapist.
0: Yeah, no shit, but who...
1: I mean, that's what they say, allegedly.
0: But hold on, hold on. What I was going to say is I didn't do the soft open for Darnell Ron...
1: What about Darnell? Tell us a story, Greg. Come on.
0: Well, anyways, you can see how Ernest Hemming wrongs. Anyways, I'm going to kick it to the other members of Rudderless. I'm just saying, like, I was just trying to say one of my biggest regrets. And I think maybe one of my biggest regrets is not being able to say what one of my biggest regrets was.
1: Mm-hmm. Well, you know what? Welcome, everybody, to Rudderless, August 24, 2026. We call these the regretful episode, you know? You know, according to my producers, I'm supposed to make, like, formal introductions.
0: And notice how we didn't say the regret episode number one, because there's going to be a shit ton after.
1: See, the overall pitch of this show, I guess, it's like, we're going to go to a bathroom and cry, you know? Greg, can you just play a song before you go? Can you just play, like, a, like, Ramshackle Day Parade by, you know, like... That guy who died a few years ago.
0: Now, how the fuck?
1: His birthday was last week, you know? Like, let's just like start off with some music. How about that? You know?
0: No, the thing about it is...
1: It's the Ramshackle Day Parade. Nobody gives a shit. Like, when Marilyn Monroe died, you know, we all thought our presidents were on amphetamines. And guess what? They were.
0: Still are.
1: They still are.
2: They still are.
1: They still are, all right?
2: So, hey, so am I.
1: Well, you know, I used to do drugs.
0: But I used to.
2: But I do them... Still.
0: See, wow. See.
1: I still do, but I used to too.
2: I used to too.
1: Come on, man. Fucking 101 Mitch Hedberg over here. Yeah, you know.
2: All
1: what I'm
2: right.
1: Like, how's a Mexican? How does a Mexican?
0: We don't need any yelling. Come on.
1: How does all a Mexican?
0: Right. Use actual
1: words.
0: I gotta
1: ask you both. How does a Mexican know like American jokes better than you do?
2: I guess because they were born here first.
0: Itu.
1: They who?
2: What?
1: All right, I'm gonna set it up again. How does a Mexican kid knows American comedy?
2: Okay, tell me more.
1: Better than you do, assholes.
2: Tell me more.
1: All right, cool. All right, we take a break. All right.
0: Ain't no break.

0: thought that was part of that.
1: They can still hear us.
0: They can hear me? Every creed, every sexual orientation, every race is welcome here. This is for a round of applause, motherfuckers.

0: All right, ladies and gentlemen, for those of you who weren't Shazamming this song, you know, that's Street Core 2003. You know, that's our good old boy, Joe Strummer. And like I like to say, one of my biggest regrets in life is that I never got a chance to meet that motherfucker. I never got a chance to, like, hang out with him. He was a good soul. And he was gone way too early, man. You know, that's one of my biggest regrets in life.
1: What's your biggest regret?
0: Well, like, that and, you know, like, the time I could have met Batman at the mall, you know? You know, like, he was just...
1: Batman at the mall, yeah.
0: Well, he was just at the mall, you know, and I saw him, and I told myself, like, hey, dude, like, I mean, I'll come later.
1: Yeah.
0: And then when I made my mind up, like I came over, and it was already gone.
1: Yeah. So, my biggest regret... I got this tattoo, right? And,
0: was that your boyfriend?
1: It's my dad. Fuck you, guy.
0: Sorry.
2: You spelled dad backwards.
1: I did spell dad backwards. Yeah. No. I got this tattoo that says... it says, send in the clowns.
0: Okay.
2: Too late.
1: And it's, she tattooed me, and she was, English was not her first language, and so she tattooed sand in the clouds.
0: Okay.
1: And Send in the Clowns was my dad's favorite song.
0: Okay. I think that's a beautiful image, though, like sand in the clouds.
1: No, that's what she said, too.
0: She said a couple
1: she
0: of
1: said
0: things,
1: that too.
0: I guess. But
1: yeah, she was like, no, it's a beautiful... It was a beautiful...
0: She's trying to, like, kind of, like, yeah, wiggle her way around, like, your fuck up. All right, yeah.
1: So, I've got a no regrets tattoo.
0: Oh, no regrets.
1: Yeah, no regrets.
0: Oh, that's a nice
1: yeah,
0: one.
1: So...
2: Hey, ain't that some low-hanging fruits?
0: I regret nothing?
1: I regret everything.
0: I got acid reflux, but I regret nothing.
2: Can I say one thing about y'all too?
1: Yeah, you can. You are.
2: There will never be a day until the day I don't die or die that I will ever regret meeting either of you motherfuckers, because we all got regrets, and that's why we fucking met.
0: Well, kind of like the whole idea of the show is that this is kind of like a Edith Piaf kind of like theme, you know, like
2: basically what we're trying to do
0: it's
2: is spread
0: French,
2: positivity,
0: you know, it's
2: French. To every one of y'all.
1: You can play best one.
2: But now that we're on a pirate radio, you can say that
0: the idea of the American educational system is that
2: me and Jet ain't from America. We're from Texas.
0: Oh, all right. Well, you should have succeeded, you know, a long time ago.
2: We tried.
1: We did try.
0: And you fucked
2: and we
0: up,
2: kicked y'all's ass.
0: And you fucked up the Alamo, you know? You fucked up the...
2: No, but yeah, if we fucked up the Alamo, you fucked up San Jacinto.
1: Oh, snap!
0: Look.
2: Remember San Jacinto, motherfucker.
0: My general...
2: Remember Sam Houston. And I apologize, I take it all back.
1: I can't even keep a straight face with y'all.
0: My general, Santa Ana.
2: At ease.
0: He had one leg. And
2: to
0: he was
2: stand
0: a drunk.
2: On?
0: Yeah, he had a stump on one. And
2: yeah, because
0: like,
2: we shot the other one off. But
0: probably.
2: Yeah.
0: And it was like, you know what? But we'll sell you the Mesilla. We'll sell you the rest of the territory.
2: Yep.
0: You just get that tiny little bit of land.
2: Yep.
0: You know?
1: Yeah.
2: That's like I got some nice oceanfront property in Arizona for you. Cause there ain't none. That dumbass fucking fooled us dumbasses to dumbass the dumbassery.
0: All right, so I guess we're just being idiots now. So
2: no, we're not. We're
0: in the spirit of being stupid. We've been relying on artificial intelligence, you know, kind of like to like drive us through a meditation. Like I got a meditation app that's all made through like
2: I have one that's called Allen Iverson. No, no. That's what me and Jen
1: Allen
2: do.
1: Allen Iverson.
2: Oh shit.
1: Well,
0: that's my AI.
2: Ulterior alliterations.
1: I'm losing my fucking head.
0: So we
2: can't spell head without.
0: We want to kind of like listen. We want to remain loyal to our craft.
1: We want to remain loyal to
0: our writing. We want to remain like loyal to like.
1: So hold here's on, the, thing, let's, the AI.
0: All right, hold on. Let's. You got to take.
1: Yeah.
0: Bring it on.
1: All right. I got to take on the AI.
0: Okay.
1: Well, I got doxxed.
0: By like a bot?
1: Yeah.
0: Yeah? You got doxxed.
1: I got my whole life live streamed through my phone for 6 months, man.
2: And right now,

0: Isn't that a song you like to dance to?
1: I would love to two-step and then...
2: Well, this is the good old long goodbye.
0: It's a
2: song that I two-stepped until
1: a bachata.
2: The good old long goodnight.
1: But I want a bachata until the time feels right.
0: All
1: right,
0: so what I'm trying to say here is like, we're moving into the AI scenario here. You know, this is a song of which we remained truth to our lyrics that we put through an AI music producing comp, which is just like making hip hop these days.
1: No.
0: It's just like mumble rap. It's the same fucking thing.
2: DJs, we've been doing that shit forever. Mumble rap.
0: No, this is not.
1: What I'm saying is we're
0: remaining true to ourselves.
1: Yes.
0: With our lyrics and our prompts. And
1: right.
0: Like, and I mean, AI is complicated. And like, I know we're at a precipice of like, you know, human existence. But as long as we can remain true to ourselves. Can you get a beer for me, by the way?
2: Can I have my phone back?
0: Oh, God.
1: I mean, not if you're going to be on it all the long time.
0: The idea, though, the show is not about making
1: right
0: fake music.
1: It.
0: The idea is not about making fake music to dance to.
1: There's no phones on the fucking show.
0: Hey, can you fucking, like, just, like, everybody fucking
1: No, but
0: relax
1: we're trying
0: to
1: talk
0: to
1: about,
0: trying
1: we're
0: to
1: trying
0: say.
1: To...
0: Give him his fucking phone. Who gives a shit, man?
1: No,
0: let him check out.
1: He has his phone right there. He thought I threw it. I did a fucking thing.
2: God.
0: You threw it back there. It's in your guitar now.
1: Oh, it's not. It's right here on my hand.
0: Let me get back to my train of thought. Jesus.
1: Well,
2: what's
1: that?
2: Your dress?
0: All right, so the idea, though, it's, The rudderless have been absolutely rudderless. There's a serotonin imbalances, you know, like kind of like it just kicks in and kicks out. You know, there's days where we don't sleep, 48 hours on a fucking bender, you know, and, you know, this is how the show came off.
1: I understand what you're saying, but here's what I'm saying is what I'm saying is everything that I'm saying is I've already been saying it. Just like AI, right?
0: Is it a conversation or is it not?
1: Can I finish? Just like AI.
0: You sound like
1: Alan Iverson. Where did he learn to do those crossovers from? He's not the Gutenberg Press. He learned from other people. Just because his name starts with an A and an I.
0: I think the Gutenberg Press is over.
1: The Gutenberg Press.
0: I think Alan Iverson is
1: over. No, AI. People who are scared of AI are scared of the sharing of information, just like idiots were scared of the Gutenberg Press because of the what?
0: Yep.
1: Sharing information. Because the more you make people smart, the dumber fucking who gets? The government. And it doesn't matter what government you're in, each and every government wants the dumb ass motherfuckers.
0: I'm kind of worried about
1: So that is why everyone, all the dumbest people, are scared of AI. And that's why all the oligarchs are trying to control AI.
0: No,
1: but what
0: well,
1: we
0: no.
1: have to do is
0: did
1: people.
0: On, did you put on your tinfoil hat now?
1: As what we have to do as people, as look at
2: why
1: AI,
2: is,
1: look at AI just like it is.
0: Everybody,
1: it's a Gutenberg press.
2: I got a hat
1: to press
2: I got
1: down
2: a hat.
1: What it's a Gutenberg press to press down whatever knowledge you want and spread it out to whoever you want and whoever takes it. That's the way they take it.
0: Hey, Greg.
1: Spreading of knowledge is not the end-all, be-all.
0: Greg.
1: And if anyone's scared of AI, then they're scared of themselves.
0: Hey, Greg. Greg, listen, man. This is not like Rush Limbaugh radio, you know?
1: Yeah. So let the white boy talk, you fucking Mexican.
0: You know, it could be Mexican.
2: Greg,
0: it could be Mexican. And I
1: no,
0: know
1: I'm sorry. I was looking in a mirror right there. It said...
0: But let's get back to the point. Where, like,
1: the point is the Gutenberg Press is the exact same as artificial intelligence.
0: We weren't scared of the Gutenberg Press.
1: No, everybody was.
0: Where are you going? Give him his fucking phone. You know,
1: his phone's been right here the whole time.
2: Yeah,
1: if he wants to grab it.
0: I
1: just said it's right here.
2: Well, hand it to me.
0: Let him do his thing, man. Like, he doesn't even have any service, man. You know?
1: He does have a service.
2: I don't have service.
1: I get nervous as I swerve this.
2: Nervous? I gotta swerve this.
0: Why don't we just play that other song, like the old man...
1: Can you grab him a beer, please?
0: What? Oh, just like reach out into that bag and like, you know,
1: the guy, I'm kind of like, keep going.
0: Left, oh God, you're not really doing yoga now.
2: Where do you want me to go?
1: Right around the corner.
0: You see that, like,
1: so black anyways, bag over there?
0: No, over there, like, back there. It's like, what, like, you're, like, 7 p.m.
2: Damn it.
0: Like, you're 7.
1: He's crawling.
0: I'll cover your 7.
2: Yeah, give me a second.
1: I'll give you a...
0: Give me that other song. Let's just keep on with this thing. This is another song that we kind of, like, we wrote and we put it through an AI kind of, like, producing thing.
1: Actually, that's not true. This one is actually coming from...
0: The one we can actually play instruments to? All right, let's do that.
1: We can play instruments to all of them.
2: I mean,
1: but there ain't no love.
0: Why don't we play the D'Angelo one? Now that you know, Busta Rhymes is putting out an album with like it's Jay Dilla. Jay Dilla like produced the whole thing, and like D'Angelo's in it. No, play that one song. What's it called? The Barnacle Pussy. You know, like
2: Barnacle Pussy.
0: Barnacle Pussy. Hey, is a good
2: Barnacle
0: song.
2: Pussy wants to come over, so.
1: Y'all want some smooth ass shit?
2: I need to drink.
1: Y'all want some
0: smooth
2: Barnacle Pussy?
0: Let's listen to some Barnacle Pussy. Yeah, let's do some Barnacle Pussy.
2: I need to dress for Barnacle Pussy.
0: Make a
2: I'm
0: loud.
2: Not kidding.
1: I'm trying to. If you would shut the fuck up.
2: Just type it in.
1: Can you believe this motherfucker is still asking me? Like.
0: We're only 30 minutes in.
1: I know. And he's like, oh, I got dogs. I know he's asking me, what's your address? While we're on air. We're still on air, by the way. Asking me what my actual address is and shit.
0: It's
1: like, he never got dogs. Like, you know,
0: 666 7 Circle of Hell.
1: Yeah, no shit.
0: Apartment.
1: Unbelievable. Don't tell us to shush. Because right
2: Does
1: now.
2: Does anybody want fucking
1: phone? Whoa!

0: Y'all must have been thinking I'm coming through. No, that's Yeti for you. So this is our first commercial.
1: Commercial.
0: About us finding the Bigfoot, where we left off. Where's the Bigfoot? What's it happened when there's snow all over it? What, should
1: shit.
0: I let him speak? Or should a Yeti drink? Or what is a Bigfoot? Can I?
1: Hey man, you want me to write the copy for you, or that's the reason why we took your fucking phone away, bro.
2: You took my phone away! Oh my god, I feel so sad and lonely. There's a fucking. fuck that.
1: Alright, so we're gonna go back to the serious things in this show.
2: We're gonna get serious?
1: Yeah, we're gonna get fucking serious.
2: You wanna get
1: right
2: serious
1: now.
2: About this shit?
1: Did you see the robots fucking running faster than a human?
0: No.
1: No, you didn't
2: yeah,
1: see that?
2: Yeah, I saw that shit.
0: Because I Usain bolted out of that bullshit.
1: Yeah, motherfuckers, like, look, man. Like, this asshole fucking at the World Humanoid Robot Games in Beijing today.
0: Aren't those called the Parapult? Never mind.
1: This one, like, motherfucking robot, he ran, like, a 100-meter dash in about 9.39 seconds, faster than the fastest men in like, the existence of humankind.
0: Except for Oster Pistorius, who killed his...
1: Well, that's a whole different story.
2: Clippity-clop, clippity-clop.
1: We call that Paralympics. I like to see a Paralympic
0: robot. I'd like to see a Paralympic.
1: I'd like to see a crippled robot. I'd like to see a crippled robot.
2: No, wait.
0: Yeah,
2: that's
0: different.
2: Yeah.
0: No, wait. He did the crimp walk.
2: Wait, hold on.
0: He said, you don't have to yell.
2: That Seawalker.
0: He's a crip walker.
2: He fucking crip walked his way into a fucking murder case.
0: Yeah, no shit. That's what we're just saying.
1: Yeah,
0: welcome
1: stories,
0: to the
1: man.
0: Fucking...
1: Welcome to South Africa.
0: Good lord. Hey, I always want to bet on the Paralympics, but now that I know what clippity-clop can do with his...
1: Clippity-clop, clickety-clop.
2: Clippity-clop.
1: Dave Chappelle, happy birthday, brother, by the way.
2: By the way, fuck your couch, nigga!
1: Well, hey, we don't like
2: oh,
1: that.
2: Oh,
1: wait,
2: that was weird. That was weird. I really fucked up on that one.
1: It's a quote. It's a fucking quote.
2: It was a quote.
1: So the idea, though, is these robots, how do we, what's a slur for a robot? Like, Robbie?
2: Robbie?
1: Like, hey, Robbie! You know?
2: Robbie. What a dumb name for a robot. Robbie.
1: Now, well, we got to, like, make a slur for robots now, you know?
2: Oh, we got to make a slur for
1: like,
2: a robot?
1: Like, I'm a Spick, you're a Mick. Well, no, he's a Mick.
0: Nick.
2: I'm not a Mick.
1: You know a Mick?
0: No, you're a Nick.
1: Where are you from? Where are you, Kike?
2: Whoa.
1: Impressive. That's where you draw the line? You draw the line at Kike? You fucking scumbag.
0: Well, first of all, both
1: Jesus
0: y'all.
1: Jesus Christ.
0: First of all,
1: yeah.
0: Both of y'all need shut the fuck
1: we
0: up.
1: We don't allow any kind of.
0: First of all.
1: They don't know what we send their Mexico City man.
0: Well, my roommate, Shy, is right there. He might take offense to that.
2: Hey,
0: just
2: Shy.
0: Like, just like I'm taking offense to it right now. Because, let me tell you why. Because I lost my virginity.
2: To a pool.
0: And I never got it back. I've been trying so hard.
1: Hey, man, I sold my soul to, like, you know, Milhouse. You know?
0: Everything's coming up Milhouse.
2: It's always coming up Milhouse.
0: Hey, let me tell you something about that.
2: Right,
1: anyway, so the idea is
0: that's
1: that
0: a treehouse of horror.
1: The idea is that this, like, nameless robot. Kind
0: of
1: like,
0: first of all, listen
1: to me for a fucking
0: take
1: second.
0: Take it all back. You don't need to take all that shit back. So I can tell
1: racist
0: shit.
1: I don't mean
0: shit.
1: To aggravate any kind of race or cream.
0: Okay, because we're not eating any salt and vinegar chips around here.
1: There ain't no potato fucking salad either, so we're good. I don't want a taco. I don't give a shit.
0: You can't spell salad without Dallas.
1: I guess what I'm trying to say
2: what?
1: Is like it's like
0: know.
1: this nameless robot. You know, this nameless robot ran faster than fucking Usain Bolt. You know,
0: it's not Usain Bolt, of course. He runs faster than Usain Bolt because Usain Bolt never left. You're saying Usain Bolt.
1: However, okay, let's just do that again. This motherfucker robot that's like unnamed at the War you Humanoid. Just named it. Listen to fucking me. Shut the fuck up right now. Can I say something? I'm just gonna get like you did.
0: Which right? one? Which me?
1: This unnamed robot at the War Humanoid Robot Games in Beijing about today.
0: Which I've been. Which I. Let, I mean, and, I, no, I, I'm gonna I, let you. I, I'm gonna I, let I, you. Been, but when I turn on Fox News, that's all they're showing. Weird.
1: He ran the 100-meter dash in like 9.39 seconds, which is faster than Usain Bolt back in 2009.
0: Yeah, but he wasn't a robot. He wasn't a robot. He wasn't a robot.
1: Yeah, but that's what I'm saying. Yeah,
2: but then he killed his fucking wife.
0: No, you're talking about Pistorius.
1: That's the other guy. That's Pistorius, man.
0: Jesus Christ. You're talking about Cyborg. He's talking about cyborgs.
1: I mean, we
0: you're
1: go,
0: talking about robots. We go, no, I'm talking we go, about humans. We go from that's like, why we love each other.
1: We go from Kenyans.
2: Yeah.
0: Kenyals.
1: To South Africans.
2: Yeah.
1: To robots. Okay. Yeah.
0: Well, no, and then we go to Mexican and Mexicans.
1: But, like, hold on. The one thing about this robot, man, this unnamed robot, like, he just ran the fastest fucking 100 meter dash, and, like, he just ended up in a goddamn fucking, like, padded wall. You know, just like, bam, just like wrecked himself against it.
0: Yeah, yeah. With no memorials.
1: And if that's not a metaphor, if that's not a fucking metaphor,
0: I don't know
1: you tell
0: what
1: me
0: is.
1: What it is.
0: And
1: tell me what it is.
0: And when he ran into that pad, did he have any memories of loved ones? Did he have anything at all? Nothing. Except
2: no,
0: what he could take back with him? The records. And you know what's gonna keep you know what's gonna
2: you
0: keep
2: know why
0: him,
2: horses run so
0: you know
2: fast?
0: What's gonna keep you know what's gonna keep him so warm? Those degrees.
1: Degrees of Chris. What, man? Degrees of
2: love. You know why horses run so fast? Because they tie their dicks off.
1: What do you mean, fucking? They tie the fucking horses' dicks off? What are you talking about, man?
0: He's wrong.
2: No,
0: he's wrong.
1: All right, you ever been to the racetrack?
0: He's wrong.
1: Okay, so
0: you're thinking about why they buck so much, not why they run so fast.
2: No, they tie their dicks off.
0: No,
2: and they can't piss.
0: You don't have to yell.
2: So they can't. Oh, sorry. I can't yell.
1: You know the reason why they do that? They're like they shot him up with like fucking like roids, like all the.
2: Yeah, I know, but also
1: you've seen the ambulance like running like behind him. You know, like when they run like the fucking 6-4 loss. You remember this, right? You remember these, right? Please confirm.
2: No, I'm confirming. But what I'm saying is that they fucking tie their dicks off and it makes them run faster.
1: Well, if they tie your fucking dick off, would you run
2: a little
1: faster?
2: Yeah, because I want to run until I can get to piss.
1: You know there's a gunshot, like a fucking like a shotgun in that ambulance behind them, right?
2: Yeah.
1: You know what that's for, right?
2: Yeah, for
1: what is it for? What's the shotgun in the ambulance? What's the shotgun doing in an ambulance in a fucking racetrack?
2: Would you fuck me? I'd fuck me.

0: Peace.
1: Alright, so that was Q Lazarus. You'll know it, you know, when you put your dick as a pussy and you walk around your house and you pretend to be a transgender woman, even though you're not. You're only a serial killer. Q Lazarus is one of the greatest fucking songwriters in the existence of American music. What, no?
0: No, yeah.
1: Just because she's black?
0: Whoa!
1: Oh, oh, oh!
0: Whoa, hey!
1: This is for them, not for us, alright?
0: Yeah, I got that.
1: Yo, Greg, what are you doing?
2: Playing the bass line.
0: Also, by the way, this is beautiful.
1: A bass line for what?
2: About horses.
1: For them? Like for they, them? For when you put your dick in between your legs and you walk around and say to yourself in the mirror, would you fuck me?
0: I'd fuck me!
1: Greg, we're not playing guitars now, Greg. This is not what the show is all about. Let's get back in focus, all right? God damn, you know one of my biggest...
2: This is the baseline we get by horses.
1: You know one of my biggest regrets in life? You know what that is?
0: Yeah, what?
1: Can you keep on playing the fucking bass line and shut the fuck up?
2: Yes, I can.
0: What's your biggest regret?
1: Like, agreeing to do this show with you two.
2: Wow. That's the whole fucking point.
0: That's hurtful.
1: It's not...
2: It's supposed to be hurtful.
1: We're not playing a fucking song. You're not going to bring the song.
2: Goodbye, horses.
1: I'm going to stop the broadcast now if you keep on doing that shit, man.
2: Goodbye, horses.
1: Hey, Greg, how about this? You wrote this shit. You wrote this, okay? Alright?
0: Yes. So,
2: that's why I was always playing the... That is a whole nother...
1: Go for it, go for it.
2: But this is a good... No, but,
1: Jed's talking.
2: Yeah, I know. But when Jed talks... People need to listen. And when I say listen, I mean...
1: You're still playing guitar.
2: He's just playing Goodbye Horses.
1: He's going
2: to
1: tell a
2: but
1: story.
2: But no, you don't know what he's about to say. But
1: no.
2: When I watch... When
1: no.
2: I, yo, Jet, don't give it all away right now, but like, holy fuck.
1: Give us a little bit. Give us a story. Give us a story. The story you're about to say.
0: All right, so... I once burgled... an apartment. And my father had cancer. And I don't know, I killed him. It's fine.
1: You save him like a lot of suffering and shit like that. I can see that, man.
0: I killed him.
1: You kill him before like they suffer a lot?
2: No.
1: Alright, how did you kill him then?
0: I watched him die. Anyway, this got weird. Anyway, so...
1: I mean, that's all you, buddy. You know, that's all you.
0: Yeah.
1: I mean,
0: yeah. That's
1: what rudderless is all about. I see rudderless kind of like, let's say, it's like an AA meeting where everyone's drunk.
2: Yes, but it's almost like, yo, we got records that we don't need to be brought up like this. He's got...
0: So are we still going?
2: Yes.
1: Oh, we're still going.
2: We're going the whole time.

0: That's what I've been saying.
1: See, the thing is, this is.
0: How do you know we're not still going this whole fucking time?
1: I gave you 15 minutes, like 5 minutes ago. did you read the note? Jesus fucking Christ, man.
2: No, do we have notes?
3: Wow.
1: Yeah, you want me to send you a picture? Right, so like you know, like I was saying, like there's an ambulance behind the horses at the track, and there is a shotgun in the ambulance, and like
2: I got my tattoos.
4: Like the Reverend Rodney King says, we should defund the Empanada Industrial Complex because not our cops are bastards, but we should stay away from police brutality. We should sing, I don't want to interrupt you, but you just did. And speaking of interrupting, go. And then it was defunding the police is good. Yeah, fucking all kittens are beautiful. I'm like, fuck the police. Pussy ain't got no face, but just because, like, you have to fuck, you gotta keep them sexually satisfied. Hey, if you want to burrow with big dudes inside you and your second, otherwise he's gonna tell his wife twice.

0: Penny!
1: Motherfucker.
0: Andrew maybe owes me something.
2: Okay, let's just like wrap this show up.
3: To whom it may concern, I have met people that I will cry when I die. My eyes will do the same if they go. I know. Jet, misspelled, yes. You have gone through so much bullshit, heartache, and trauma in your life that not only can I not believe you're still alive, but I know there has to be some reason you still are. I'll get back to you in a sec. Herman, spelled wrong. You've always been awesome towards me. Even when I was at my worst, that's hard to do. But there must have been a reason you did. I think part of it was so Theo could have another friend, but also so that you and I could carry out her memory as best we can. She deserves that as well, you know. I'll get back to you all later. Craig, spelled wrong. You know what you've been through. It's too much to write down right now. I'm just over the sun. You found these two beautiful knuckleheads to smooth this whole fucking thing out the rest of the goddamn way. I'll get back to you in a second. One Mississippi. And then another one goes by. Dear Rudderless, at this particular point in each of our lives, we're going through separate painful issues that with their powers combined can help and maybe even solve them all. I will simply write them down, one word each. Jet, spelled correctly, control. Herman, spelled correctly, loss. Greg, spelled correctly, repair. At these most critical points in each of our lives, somehow, some way, we have found ourselves in the middle of a rudderless Venn diagram, a sweet spot, a Bermuda Triangle that is going to help all of our pain disappear. So, boys, we are clear for fucking takeoff. This is Greg signing off.
0: This is Jet signing off.
2: I ain't signing off, motherfuckers.
3: And neither am I. We'll talk to you soon.
2: No. I still got a minute. Fuck that,
3: man. No, I didn't say soon. I said, there was a man from El Paso. He was very large and mild. You this picked is, up a skinny.
2: This is not for us. This is for them.
3: Let's go.
2: This is for the ones who have no place to go. This is for the lost ones. This is for the ones who lost their way.
0: This is the lost boys.
2: This is for the entropy. This is
0: drop from the fucking grate and the top of the bridge into the abyss.
3: That and sometimes fluidity can seem like cement.
2: This is for like when you pull the fucking toothpaste out of the tube.
3: You can't put it back in. But this until you find some real friends like us, like Rudderless, like we're speaking across these waves to all y'all. If any of y'all hear us right now, we're here for y'all. We're here to bring you up from the place you were, because we've been there too. This is all about love. This is all about us spitting fucking what? Love beams right back at you.
2: Well, call us in, you know, call us in. I'm getting a few calls now, you know. My buddy just called, like, he's listening to us, like, in Berlin right now, and he says, like, hey, if you see my mom, just tell her to send me some sandwiches, you know. And like, hey dude, why am I gonna be seeing your mom, you know, like, I thought your mom kept it quiet.
3: I thought that was every Thursday.
2: I thought that was
3: and this is how we fucking sign off.
2: Let's play the song.
0: Space out.
2: Play the fucking song.
3: And it goes a little
4: song. Fort Worth calling. Guadalajara.